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It's me here at Nation Easy Radio, one of your stress busters with me, Kate Weston. I do it each weekday at just gone 9 o'clock, regular as clockwork. Yes, I'm regular. I play an hour off

0: Johnny Hates Jazz, Turn Back the Clock from Nation Easy Radio, with more relaxing favourites on the way from Bonnie Tyler and Carly Simon. If you fancy a night out, here's something coming up near you. In fact, it's tonight at Paul, at Lighthouse Paul. It's a live screening of Les Liaisons Dangereuses, screening in the cinema tonight at 7 o'clock with BAFTA award winner Leslie Manville joining Aidan Turner from Rivals in a striking new staging of Christopher Hampton's celebrated adaptation of the scandalous French classic. If you fancy a bit of that, Dangerous Liaisons in English, that is going to be at Lighthouse Pool tonight. 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

0: A song that's been a hit twice over for Madonna, Crazy For You at Nation Easy Radio with your relaxing favourites. And we heard yesterday that apparently a deal for her new biopic has fallen through and is currently off. I'm sure they'll be able to sort that out very soon. That would be a fascinating watch, wouldn't it? On the way shortly, it's a Motown classic at Nation Easy Radio. But first, your chance to win life-changing money is tomorrow.
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0: Oh, they're going to have so much fun spending that. 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

0: Nation Easy Radio with George Michael and Freedom 90 on the day when he would have been celebrating his 64th birthday. Well, thank you very much for choosing Nation Easy Radio, whatever you're up to for this afternoon. If you do spot a problem out and about on the roads, as long as it's safe to do so, you can always call the travel hotline. 0333 311 1050 is the number, and Selena will have the latest in a couple of minutes.
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